deserve it? I know you got my last two letters. I wrote the addresses on them perfect. So this is my cassette I'm sending you. I hope you hear it. I'm in the car right now. I'm doing 90 on the freeway. I love you, Slim. We could have been together. Think about it. You ruined it now. I hope you can't.

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Got my feet on the ground.

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It's gonna leave you in pieces, all alone with your demons. And I know that we need this, but I've been too afraid to follow through. Hold me close and I won't leave, 'cause it hurts when you hurt someone.

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I wish I could have known that I should hold on tight to every single word, to every summer night. I wish I could have known that

0: vertraging is een kwartier. De weg is daar eventjes dicht. En tot zover de ANWB Verkeersinformatie.
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2: Yo, man.
3: Yo.
2: Open up, man.
3: What do you want, man?
2: My girl just caught me.
3: You made her catch you?
2: I don't know how I let this happen.
3: With who?
2: The girl next door, you know? I don't know what to do.
3: Said it wasn't you.
2: All right.

0: That's Prince.
1: What's that?
2: What's his name?
3: Axel. Hey, my sir.
0: Alright. Is that X your middle name?
1: Of course, that's a motor vehicle ID, right?
0: You getting smart because you'll be in a fucking car with him. I'm just fucking smart ass. I'm asking you, what the X is? Is that your middle name?
1: Of course, what is it?

Do not let these questions restrain or trouble you. Just point yourself in the direction of your dream. Find your strength in the sound. And make your decisions. Do I spend too much time thinking?

0: Will I die? Never knowing what I could have been or could have done. Find your strength in the sound. Make your transition.
1: Am I happy with who I am?

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Create a place where love always wins. Always wins. Never ever give up that fight, because we are all one.

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I want to go to the club. Are you coming? Okay, I see you on the dance floor.

0: me.
1: Hi, baby.
0: Can I come over?
1: Mm-hmm.
0: Oh, boy.
1: Well, I was kind of hoping to see you.
0: Well, that's great because we have this new song and you're gonna like it.
1: You coming by?
0: Yeah, right away.

yeah. Like to dedicate this record right here to my main man, Johnny Cash, a real American gangster. I got my nephew Whitey Ford on the guitar, Young Trev on the drums, Grand Ole Opry, here we come.